0: that oil once it's in the United States.
1: One of the things I want to do with all of that oil that we now have, I want to fill up the strategic reserves, and we'll get that done fairly quickly.
0: This deal gives the United States 65 billion barrels of oil and a 55% stake in 17 oil fields in Venezuela. The U.S. military says it shot down members of the Iranian Revolutionary Guard Corps ready to fire rockets and with sea mines attached in the Strait of Hormuz. Iran hit back with strikes on American bases in Jordan. House Minority Leader Hakeem Jeffries telling reporters that President Trump broke another one of his promises.
2: He then turned around and got the country involved in a reckless and costly war of choice in Iran that has been an absolute disaster for the American people.
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6: Well, I sure hope y'all are ready because we're about to get this party started this hour on Backstage Country. I am this week's host, Lauren Elena.
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0: 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Elena.
1: It is actually really funny. I'm so thankful we now have some love songs out.
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0: It's Elena with this week's co-host, Lauren. Elena, as we talk about your husband's role in your career.
1: Cameron thinks he gets to pick all of the songs.
2: Well,
1: now.
2: That's what I was going to say. Is he like your A&R person?
1: Honestly,
2: now?
1: You know what? Yes.
2: Yeah.
1: I now play all my songs. I mean, I already played them all for him, but I have put him in a place of giving me his opinion. I don't think before that he really felt comfortable.
2: Mm-hmm.
1: But, you know, I think there's really something to an everyday person's ear.
2: There's something to say about that, for sure.
1: Because he's just a listener. He doesn't write music. He doesn't make music. He's just a fan of country music. And he's on a roll, I have to say.
2: Yeah.
1: Because, like, all of the newer things we cut for the album, pretty much he picked.
2: Really?
1: Yeah. And they're doing really well. So,
2: can't deny.
1: Yeah. And people, you know, it's really funny. I talk about this a lot, but people are always like, how does your husband feel about you singing about all your exes? And I'm like, just fine, honey. He made me do it.
2: Exactly.
1: He made me do it.
2: He's the reason that we're hearing this on the radio all the time.
1: But, you know, he spends every day with me.
2: Yeah.
1: So it's not like, I know. And it is actually really funny. I'm so thankful we now have some love songs out.
2: Yeah.
1: Because I have been posting about all of my exes for so long. I'm like, I'm married and I have a 1-year-old daughter. And I'm like, I promise you, I do not care about these people, but I have to promote these songs and I don't know what else to say. Here's this song about my husband. And it's like, that thing felt better off. I'm like, I don't know.
2: Anybody that's just meeting you now is like shocked to find out you have a happy marriage and a baby.
1: I am very married.
2: Exactly.
1: Yes. I'm like on the radio. Screaming about my exes, and then you go to my Instagram and I'm like,
2: yeah, exactly. But you know what, we all need these moments, because I'm in a happy marriage and I scream this at the top of my lungs. So
1: that's the thing, is what I've been telling people. For this album taught me a lot, because when I was recording it, I was like, oh, I need to record music about where I am now.
2: Yeah.
1: And then I was like, but I lived 10 years before I met my husband of, like, you know, different relationships, learning what I wanted, what I didn't want, like dating the wrong people to lead me to him. Yeah. And I just felt like on this album, I got to tell that whole story, which is why I called it Stages, because I break the music up into 3 stages. But yeah, it's really funny. I mean, I'm sure we'll get into that, but it's really funny that most of the highlighted songs that I've put out leading up to the album are like breakup songs.
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1: Taking a look at your Kix 96 Tennessee Valley Weather Center forecast for tonight. Mostly clear, a little around 73. Tomorrow, sunny, high near 96. Mostly clear tomorrow night, a little around 73. Sunny on Wednesday, high near 96. Mostly clear Wednesday night, a little around 74. And sunny on Thursday, a high near 96. Partly cloudy Thursday night, a little around 73. And sunny on Friday with a 20% chance of a shower or thunderstorm in the afternoon, high of 96.
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0: coming up this hour with Elena and Lauren. Elena,
1: we have said now that we're going to do a song together every 10 years.
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0: Lauren, Elena is my co-host this week on Backstage Country. I'm Elena, and we were talking about your longtime friendship with Kane Brown.
1: It is so rare to have a friend from home in your new home. Mm-hmm. That you've known your whole life.
2: And somebody that can understand, like, because there's already such a small group of people that can understand what you guys have experienced and everything. And you guys can experience that together, too. Like,
1: it is just crazy. Like,
2: crazy.
1: I don't know any other, like, people who've known someone since sixth grade choir class that they ended up in the same career path in a completely different city that are from a really small town. And, yeah, I mean, we have said now that we're going to do a song together every 10 years.
2: That seems we have to. Right, yes. And then you get to just take that whole journey along with it. And, I mean, it makes sense, too.
1: You know, it's the crazy to think about 10 years from now. My daughter will be 10.
2: Double digits.
1: And I'll probably have another few kiddos running around. And what life will look like then, it's just so crazy. But I'm just so proud of him, like, knowing him from being young kids, and you know, he had a kind of a rough upbringing. I mean, his grandparents were wonderful, and his mom, I mean, like, he had a wonderful upbringing, like, but his dad wasn't around, and he's been very, like, vocal about that. Yeah. And for him to turn out to be the man that he is and the dad that he is, I'm just like, I hope he gives himself enough credit for that, because he didn't have the best example, and he has turned out to be an example.
2: Breaking cycles.
1: He has a little boy now, and he is showing him what it's like to show up and be a man. So just the song means so much. I mean, it's such a fun, lighthearted song, but
2: thematically, so rounded.
1: It means so much for us to have the song together. And it's a smash, in my opinion. So.
2: I would agree.
1: And people seem to agree. Everyone's freaking out over it.
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1: 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And then the Ravens doctors said, no, we don't like, looks like there's more damage in there. So now the Ravens could be in the market for Trey Hendrickson. Now what do they do? And then the Raiders, are you going to get dollar for dollar for Max Crosby now if he's damaged goods? I mean, this is devastating, I think, for the Raiders. Because Max Crosby is making over $30 million for this year and next year. Can you trade him? But what are you going to get in return?
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2: Fox News, I'm Jack Callahan. President Trump promising to hit Iran hard for launching missiles toward U.S. forces in Jordan. It was a response to the U.S. taking out rocket launchers, preparing to put mines in the Strait of Hormuz. Vice President Vance telling Fox News what he's learned about Iranian leadership.
3: These guys are really, really, meaning the leadership of the country, they're really crazy. 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
2: President Trump announcing his plans for the massive oil deal with Venezuela.
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2: The deal gives the U.S. a 55% stake in 17 oil fields in Venezuela. 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
1: Man, am I ever going to have a family? Am I ever going to
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0: Elena here. We are with this week's Backstage Country co-host, Lauren Elena, talking about the new album.
1: I broke the album up into three stages, right? So stage one is like where I came from, my hometown, and my parents' marriage and my parents' divorce, the good things about their marriage, the hard things about their marriage, singing with my brother. So that's all stage one. And then stage two is like me trying to figure out who I am as a woman, you know, going through these breakups, going through these life changes.
2: Lots of middle fingers.
1: Yeah, lots, all of them.
2: Yep.
1: If I had more, I would have put them up, probably. But just the stage of life where I, you know, was going through the ups and downs of, like, falling in and out of love and feeling like, and the, you know, I say this stage of my life was my career high and my personal low. Because I was, like, my career was doing really well, but I was, like, not crushing it in the personal department. I remember thinking, like, man, am I ever gonna have a family? Am I ever gonna be a mother? And maybe that's just not in the cards for me because I've put all my eggs in this career basket. And I was like getting really loser boyfriends. So that's stage two. Love those songs though. I thrive when I listen to them. Everybody loves a breakup song.
2: Everybody.
1: And I'm like very happily married and still screaming them at the top of my lungs.
2: Yep.
1: And then stage three is where I am now. So I talk about my husband and falling in love with him, and then the loss of my dad. Talk about that on there. And then I end the album with Benny, my daughter. And I thought that was a nice little bow to close out the album to tee me up for all my stories about her. That, I mean, I'm already writing. I've
2: Wait,
1: written a song about
2: chills.
1: Her. I have a song that I've written about her that I almost put on the album that I ended up not putting on the album. I didn't get it done quite in time. But it's kind of opening up the stage of, I mean, I didn't even mean to say stage, but what I'm up for my next stage, you know, of my...
2: The next curtain to open.
1: Yes.
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1: Taking a look at your Kix 96 Tennessee Valley Weather Center forecast for tonight, mostly clear, a low around 73. Tomorrow, sunny, high near 96. Mostly clear tomorrow night, a low around 73. Sunny on Wednesday, high near 96. Mostly clear Wednesday night, a low around 74. And sunny on Thursday, a high near 96. Partly cloudy Thursday night, a low around 73. And sunny on Friday with a 20% chance of a shower or thunderstorm in the afternoon, high of 96. 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

your backstage country host this week, featuring cuts from my just-released album, Stages. And coming up, the story behind another cut from the new album featuring my old middle school pal, Kane Brown, Never Been in Love.

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1: It's Backstage Country. I'm Elena. We got Lauren Elena as my co-host this week, and we're celebrating the new album Stages, which is out now. One of the songs on there, Lauren, is a collaboration that people were so excited about.
2: I know.
1: You're back with your buddy.
2: I know. I was dying to tell people about

0: right time
1: exactly
0: in your life.
1: Yeah,
0: but we hadn't finished it. We had started it, so we went back in and finished it. And actually, it was Ben's idea to get Kane on it. He was like, "You need to tell Kane to do the song with you. It would fit perfectly." And I was like, "We have been trying to find the song." And I sent it to Kane, and he literally texted me back immediately and said, "I'm in. This is fire." But you know, we have such a history together anyway. Yeah. We've known each other since we were babies. And I actually cannot believe it's been 10 years since What Ifs came out.
1: I can't either. When I looked that up, I was like, there's no way. A whole decade.
0: We both went and found our spouses. And yeah. Now, like, I love this song so much. I am so thankful to have an actual love song because it fits my life now. Like, we're filming with our children and our spouses. And like we're going to be posting all of that as well too.
1: Oh,
0: like we
1: good.
0: Have a lot of fun content that we're doing.
1: Families
0: together.
1: Involved.
0: Yes, but, and then it makes sense, you know. Yeah. And like it's a celebration of love and like finding. I don't know. It's just so sweet, and he is such a good dad and such a good husband. And now I have a baby, and we like get our kids together, and they play. And
1: that's
0: got
1: to be wild.
0: It is
1: your
0: so
1: kids
0: crazy.
1: Together,
0: this is one of the ones that I really just feel like represents where I am now. And I wrote this song because, I mean, it's the hook is "Never been in love till now," and the whole point of this song is like I thought I loved other people. I did. There were people, and I probably did to whatever capacity I could at the time.
1: Mm-hmm.
0: But now that I have my husband, it's just a different kind of love. And it makes me look at those other relationships and see how wrong they were. Like, it's so crazy when you find the right person for yourself. We have a really great marriage.
1: Yeah.
0: And I look at him and I think, how did I think I, like, that's mm-hmm. what love was with these other people. So that's what this song's about. It's not a serious love song, but it is more just like, I thought I had been in love before, and now that I love you, nothing ever even came close to this. So,
1: it's a sentiment that I definitely
0: Kane.
1: Understand. Yeah.
0: Yeah.
1: Uh-huh.
0: And he loves his wife so much. They
1: yeah.
0: have such a great marriage, and just the song means so much. I mean, it's such a fun, lighthearted song,
1: but thematically, so rounded.
0: It means
1: yeah.
0: so much for us to have the song together. And it's a smash, in my opinion. So.
1: I would agree.
0: And people seem to agree. Everyone's uh-huh. freaking out over it.
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2: Fox News, I'm Tom Rigotti. Nearly 30 years after the murder of legendary rapper Tupac Shakur, his accused killer Dwayne Keefe D. Davis is found guilty.
3: The verdict reads as follows. We, the jury in the above entitled case, find the defendant Dwayne Keefe Davis as follows. Count one, murder with use of a deadly weapon. Guilty of first degree murder with use of a deadly weapon.
2: Davis is the only person ever charged in Shakur's 1996 death. The rapper was shot while on his way to perform at a club in Las Vegas. A top Army official resigns after only 18 months on the job. Fox's Kristen Goodwin reports.
4: A rep for the White House confirming Army Secretary Dan Driscoll submitted his resignation to President Trump. The rep saying in part, Secretary Driscoll has been highly effective in advancing President Trump's agenda to make America strong again at the Department of the Army.
2: There have been reports of tension between Driscoll and Secretary of War Pete Hegseth for weeks. 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
7: 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Are you ready to kick off a brand new hour?
5: 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We've got 60 minutes of some of your favorite country music, behind-the-scenes stories from me, and so much more. Backstage Country starts right now. You said.

0: coming up this hour with Elena and Lauren. Elena.
1: So anyway, we went on our first day. I had no idea that he was a Budweiser guy.
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0: It's Elena with this week's co-host, Lauren. Elena, as we talk about your husband's role in your career.
1: Actually, let me tell you the funniest thing about our first date.
0: Yeah.
1: Cameron loves Budweiser. It's like the funniest thing about him. I had no idea. We were going on our first date. We met in Mexico at Crash My Playa.
0: Oh, really?
1: Yeah, that's how we met.
0: I didn't know that.
1: Yep.
0: And was he attending?
1: He was attending.
0: I love it. Oh, my God. Attending.
1: We actually met backstage, though, because he knows Luke Bryan's, his niece that he helped raise.
0: Okay, yes, yeah.
1: Her husband. He knows him.
0: Oh,
1: so they
0: okay.
1: were backstage, okay. And I catcalled him.
0: Incredible.
1: So that's how we met.
0: Budweiser
1: and
0: in hand.
1: I was like, okay. Where are you from? Mm-hmm. And he's from Nashville. But he said, I'm from Georgia, but I live in Nashville. Where are you from? And I said, I'm from Georgia, but I live in Nashville. So anyway, we went on our first date. I had no idea that he was a Budweiser guy. Mm. And I had done a deal with like Budweiser at the time, or like previously I had done like some like small social things with them, not like a real big like brand
0: campaign
1: partnership.
0: Or anything. Okay.
1: And I wore a red Budweiser sweater on our first date. And he literally said he went home to his, like he went home and told his best friend, that's my wife. I went on a date with my wife tonight.
0: And then you got married in the Budweiser sweater.
1: Yeah, I wore the Budweiser sweater down the aisle. But anyway, no, he, all that to be said, he would love to be an influencer. He does commercial insurance. He owns a company in Nashville. That's his job.
0: Oh my gosh.
1: So he is, he owns his own insurance company with his partner, Matt. It's called IIB. Shout out. If you need commercial insurance, y'all need insurance, call my husband. But he's like, should I? Like, would people pay me to post their products? And I was like, honestly, at this point, maybe.
0: Yeah. No, I am 100% behind
1: you. You look at like everybody, like all of my male friends, my artist friends' wives are doing it.
0: I'm exactly.
1: Like, wouldn't that be amazing if Cameron was like.
0: And then there's like the Real Housewives of Nashville and he's just one of them.
1: Yeah. He just goes and meets up with them. Yes. And has coffee with them.
0: No, like I think, please encourage him because I think
1: and
0: it was
1: he's
0: amazing.
1: Very entertaining. Like
0: exactly.
1: I think I'm funny. He's very funny.
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1: Taking a look at your Kix 96 Tennessee Valley Weather Center forecast for tonight. Mostly clear, a low around 73. Tomorrow, sunny, high near 96. Mostly clear tomorrow night, a low around 73. Sunny on Wednesday, high near 96. Mostly clear Wednesday night, a low around 74. And sunny on Thursday, a high near 96. Partly cloudy Thursday night, a low around 73. And sunny on Friday with a 20% chance of a shower or thunderstorm in the afternoon, high of 96.
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1: It's Backstage Country. I'm Elena. We got Lauren Elena hosting this week, and it's so fun talking about your hits and just getting

0: because that's what my mom always says, that your kids pay you back.
1: That's right. Just wait.
0: My mom keeps just waiting me. So, yeah. But, yeah, he basically just sent me the song and asked me if I would be interested in doing it. And I knew the first time I heard it that it was a hit. Mm-hmm. It's just such a good song. And actually, what really endeared me to the song is it reminds me of my brother and my brother's wife's story. They got, you know, married and had a child young, my nephew, Bentley. And he, like, I remember Bailey just being so scared to learning how to be a new mom. And they were, you know, 20 years old or something when they had him. And I always think of them because I remember it changed their life, but for the better. Like, he made their life so much better. And they have 4 babies now, and they just have a beautiful love story. But this song reminds me so much of them. It's not their exact story, obviously.
1: Right.
0: But I just remember the first time I heard it, I was like, oh, this reminds me of my brother and Bailey. And
1: what did he think then, or what did they think when they heard it?
0: They think so, too.
1: Yeah.
0: That, like, I've talked to them about it, and they love it for the same reason.
1: Aww.
0: And I'm sure there are so many stories like that. Well, a baby changes your life. And I know that sounds cliche, and people used to say that to me, and I was like, I don't know what you're talking about, until they handed me that child. And it really does, and it, like, expands your heart. And that song, yeah, especially me singing the song now when I was pregnant and now having a child, is just
1: so different, right? I was thinking about that listening. Yeah. It's got to feel different to sing it now.
0: It does. It changes it. And, you know, I'm so thankful that Hardy just randomly, I mean, he texted me the song one afternoon and was like, hey, I've got this song. What do you think about? Would you want to feature on it? And, you know, what's so special about that? That was my introduction to Big Loud, which is my label now.
1: Oh,
0: so
1: that makes sense.
0: That was the first time I worked with Joey, who produces all my music now, and now we work together. So that little song has done a lot for me.
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8: The fans are like, look, we love Dame, but it's run its course. We're not, and some still want him there. There's no doubt. Maybe even most still want him there. But a smart basketball fan who's really just saying, I want the Blazers to get on the road to a championship, understands the timeline for Dame Lillard and their young players, Scoot Henderson, Shaedon Sharpe, Anfernee Simons. It's not the same timeline. And it's time for them to move on. It's best for Dame. If he gets to Miami or some other contender, it's best for him. And it's best for the franchise because these young guys need room to just grow and do their thing and see what they can become.
2: This is The Odd

0: with Chris Broussard and Rob Parker.
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0: Okay, that was a great first day with Lauren Elena here on Backstage Country. I'm Elena. Girl, you up for another day of this?
1: Yes, of course. Wouldn't miss it. I had so much fun hanging out with y'all. I'll be back tomorrow for more stories behind my new album, Stages, including my latest hit featuring Chase Matthew, All My Exes, and so much more.
0: Oh, I can't wait. Rest up. We'll see y'all back here tomorrow on Backstage Country. Another.

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2: Fox News, I'm Ted Linder. The accused killer of rapper Tupac Shakur, Dwayne Keefe D. Davis, has been found guilty tonight. Davis, the only person ever charged in Tupac Shakur's death almost 30 years ago, back in the fall of 1996, the rapper shot while on his way to perform at a club in Las Vegas. The U.S. military targeting an island in the Strait of Hormuz. This after Iran fired strikes at U.S. ally Jordan.
3: CENTCOM spokesman Captain Tim Hawkins says Islamic Revolutionary Guard Corps forces were observed preparing to launch rockets with sea mines into the Strait of Hormuz. Last week, CENTCOM said it had completed clearing sea mines from the strait.
2: That's Fox's Jennifer Griffin. And officials with new numbers out tonight say that nearly 80 people have now been rescued in the weekend Grand Canyon flooding. Two other people have died, and one person is still unaccounted for. 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
1: 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You know it, Stages. So happy to have her back with us. Lauren, Elena, welcome.
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1: 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I cannot wait. Lauren, Elena hosting all week long on Backstage Country. 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
1: News. I'm Sue Guzman. Army Secretary Dan Driscoll stepping down after 18 months on the job. The White House giving no reason for Driscoll's departure, but tensions with War Secretary Pete Hegseth have reportedly been widely reported. U.S. military targets an island at the start of the Strait of Hormuz after Iran fired strikes at the U.S. ally Jordan.
2: CENTCOM spokesman Captain Tim Hawkins says Islamic Revolutionary Guard Corps forces were observed preparing to launch rockets with sea mines into the Strait of Hormuz. Last week, CENTCOM said it had completed clearing sea mines from the strait.
1: Fox's Jennifer Griffin, and the Supreme Court's allowing construction of the White House ballroom to continue for now. Fox's Sharon Halpern.
3: It is a temporary win for President Trump, who says the ballroom is needed for national security.
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1: 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You know it, Stages. So happy to have her back with us. Lauren Elena, welcome.
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1: 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Lauren Elena hosting all week long on Backstage Country. 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
1: Fox News, I'm Sue Guzman. Army Secretary Dan Driscoll stepping down after 18 months on the job. The White House giving no reason for Driscoll's departure, but tensions with War Secretary Pete Hegseth have reportedly been widely reported. U.S. military targets an island at the start of the Strait of Hormuz after Iran fired strikes at the U.S. ally Jordan.
2: CENTCOM spokesman Captain Tim Hawkins says Islamic Revolutionary Guard Corps forces were observed preparing to launch rockets with sea mines into the Strait of Hormuz. Last week, CENTCOM said it had completed clearing sea mines from the strait.
1: Fox's Jennifer Griffin, and the Supreme Court's allowing construction of the White House ballroom to continue for now. Fox's Sharon Halpern.
3: It is a temporary win for President Trump, who says the ballroom is needed for national security.
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0: I know what I was feeling. What was I thinking?
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2: 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You know it, Stages. So happy to have her back with us. Lauren Elena, welcome.
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2: 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Lauren Elena hosting all week long on Backstage Country. 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
1: Yeah, I was super surprised. 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
1: Fox News, I'm Sue Guzman. Nearly 30 years after the murder of legendary rapper Tupac Shakur, his accused killer, Dwayne Keefe D. Davis, has been found guilty.
2: The verdict reads as follows. We, the jury in the above entitled case, find the defendant, Dwayne Keefe Davis, as follows. Count one, murder with use of a deadly weapon. Guilty of first-degree murder with use of a deadly weapon.
1: Davis, the only person ever charged in Shakur's 1996 death, the rapper shot while on his way to perform at a club in Las Vegas. A top Army official resigns after 18 months on the job. Fox's Kristen Goodwin with more.
3: A rep for the White House confirming Army Secretary Dan Driscoll submitted his resignation to President Trump. The rep saying in part, Secretary Driscoll has been highly effective in advancing President Trump's agenda to make America strong again at the Department of the Army.
1: There have been reports of tensions between Driscoll and Secretary of War Pete Hegseth for weeks. 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
1: Hey there, it's Elena, and welcome to a brand new week of Backstage Country with a brand new host. She's a Grand Ole Opry member, a ACM and CMT Music Award winner, has 3 number one hits, and she's got a brand new album that just came out this past Friday. You know it, Stages. So happy to have her back with us. Lauren, Elena, welcome.
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1: 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I cannot wait. Lauren, Elena hosting all week long on Backstage Country. 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
1: Yeah, I was super surprised. 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
1: News. I'm Ted Linder. The number of dead from catastrophic flooding in Nepal and China, over 1,000 now, according to authorities, as rescue teams work to reach communities cut off by the disaster. Nepal's disaster agency saying that 987 deaths have been counted there, 3,916 people missing, including 583 foreigners. Wednesday's disaster began with a chain of events high in the Himalayas, where a glacial collapse sent large amounts of rock, ice, and meltwater into valleys below, triggering powerful floods. The U.S. military targeting an island in the Strait of Hormuz after Iran fired strikes at U.S. ally Jordan.
2: CENTCOM spokesman Captain Tim Hawkins says Islamic Revolutionary Guard Corps forces were observed preparing to launch rockets with sea mines into the Strait of Hormuz. Last week, CENTCOM said it had completed clearing sea mines from the strait.
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1: 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You know it, Stages. So happy to have her back with us. Lauren Elena, welcome.
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1: 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Lauren Elena hosting all week long on Backstage Country. 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
1: Yeah, I was super surprised. 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
1: Fox News, I'm Ted Linder. The number of dead from catastrophic flooding in Nepal and China, over 1,000 now, according to authorities, as rescue teams work to reach communities cut off by the disaster. Nepal's disaster agency saying that 987 deaths have been counted there, 3,916 people missing, including 583 foreigners. Wednesday's disaster began with a chain of events high in the Himalayas, where a glacial collapse sent large amounts of rock, ice, and meltwater into valleys below, triggering powerful floods. The U.S. military targeting an island in the Strait of Hormuz after Iran fired strikes at U.S. ally Jordan.
2: CENTCOM spokesman Captain Tim Hawkins says Islamic Revolutionary Guard Corps forces were observed preparing to launch rockets with sea mines into the Strait of Hormuz. Last week, CENTCOM said it had completed clearing sea mines from the strait.
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1: 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You know it, Stages. 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Lauren Elena, welcome.
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1: 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I cannot wait. Lauren Elena hosting all week long on Backstage Country. 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
1: News. I'm Ted Linder. The accused killer of rapper Tupac Shakur, Dwayne Keefe D. Davis, has been found guilty. Davis, the only person ever charged in Shakur's death almost 30 years ago, back in the fall of 1996. The rapper shot while on his way to perform at a club in Vegas. The U.S. military targeting an island in the Strait of Hormuz after Iran fired strikes at U.S. ally Jordan.
2: CENTCOM spokesman Captain Tim Hawkins says Islamic Revolutionary Guard Corps forces were observed preparing to launch rockets with sea mines into the Strait of Hormuz. Last week, CENTCOM said it had completed clearing sea mines from the strait.
1: Fox's Jennifer Griffin, and officials now say that nearly 80 people have been rescued in the weekend Grand Canyon flooding. Two other people have died. One other person still unaccounted for. 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
1: Hey there, it's Elena, and welcome to a brand new week of Backstage Country with a brand new host. 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You know it, Stages. 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Lauren Elena, welcome.
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1: 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Lauren Elena hosting all week long on Backstage Country. 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
1: News. I'm Ted Linder. The accused killer of rapper Tupac Shakur, Dwayne Keefe D. Davis, has been found guilty. Davis, the only person ever charged in Shakur's death almost 30 years ago, back in the fall of 1996. The rapper shot while on his way to perform at a club in Vegas. The U.S. military targeting an island in the Strait of Hormuz after Iran fired strikes at U.S. ally Jordan.
2: CENTCOM spokesman Captain Tim Hawkins says Islamic Revolutionary Guard Corps forces were observed preparing to launch rockets with sea mines into the Strait of Hormuz. Last week, CENTCOM said it had completed clearing sea mines from the strait.
1: Fox's Jennifer Griffin, and officials now say that nearly 80 people have been rescued in the weekend Grand Canyon flooding. Two other people have died. One other person still unaccounted for. 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
3: Now for your Kix 96 Tennessee Valley Weather Center forecast. We are looking at sunny skies today with a high around 96, heat index around 102, mostly clear tonight, low around 74. More of the same for Wednesday, looking at sunny skies, high around 97, heat index around 104 for Wednesday. Looking at the Kix radar, it's all clear here at the studio on St. Philip Street in Florence. Fair skies and 71 degrees. Got Zach Todd, Blake Shelton, Little Big Town on the way. Jelly Roll's up next on Big Farley in the morning.
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0: Zach Top, South of Sanity. It is Kix 96, your home for today's best country and the legends. Good morning to you. I'm Big Farley O'Connell. This is Big Farley in the morning. What do we got coming up for you today? Well, of course, we'll have the 6 o'clock stampede. That hour, we just cram absolutely full of your requests. We do it each and every morning, so between 6 and 7. If you got a song, you know, you need to hear, maybe to put a little pep in your step on a Tuesday, we got you covered. Also, Giblets McGee's Sports Minute, that'll be back. And, well, other stuff. I got a feeling we're going to be talking about the conversation I just had in a gas station a little bit ago. Because it is one of those, it just kind of took me by surprise. Like, you seem to be sharing an awful lot with me, stranger, as I'm perusing the energy drinks. It just, anyway, yeah, we'll talk about that later. Because I'm still processing it, man. Like, this dude started telling me things, and I'm like, bro, we ain't never met. We literally walked in this place at the same time as strangers. I don't understand why you're telling me these things you're telling me. It seems personal. Anyway, we'll get to that later. Like I said, I'm still trying to process the surreal moment that it was. Anyhow, let's get to the music. We got Blake Shelton on the way for you. Also got Lori Morgan, Russ Riders, Maren Morris, Hardy on the way, Riley Green coming up. Little Big Town is up next with Boondocks on Big Farley in the morning. Kix 96.
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2: 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Lauren Elena, welcome.
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2: 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Lauren Elena hosting all week long on Backstage Country. 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

0: Blake Shelton, Let Him In Anyway. It is Kix 96. You're home for today's best country and the legends. It's Big Farley in the morning. Good morning to you. So earlier I was mentioning the conversation that I had this morning in a gas station. Now, I'm still processing that one because it was just weird. Somebody was telling me stuff that I was like, what? Why are you sharing so much with me, dude? This is an incredibly talkative person at 3 o'clock in the morning. Now, the weird thing was, the complete opposite was the woman that was working the register. Because, like, there were two people ahead of me. There was a woman first, and then there was this dude who just kept talking to me through the whole thing. And then there was me. And, like, through all three of us, this... I think she would. It was like she was going to get shocked by the Lord himself with almighty power if she said more than a word to anyone. Like, there's using an economy of language, and then there is just, I don't want to speak to anybody. And I get it. It's why I don't work customer service, because I'm that way. But, I mean, you'd have thought the Lord was going to strike her down if she said more than, like, two words to anybody. But that was just one of those things, because she would tell people have a good day before she was done ringing them up. Like, usually that's handing the change language, like, you know what I mean, whatever, like, you know, transaction's over, have a good day. But she's like saying it like before the transaction's even done. She was in a big, very big rush to get us out of there. Anyway, weather forecast coming up. Kevin Powers and Shibuzi on the way. Lori Morgan, classic coming up as well. Maren Morris is next on Big Farley in the Morning.
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0: 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Time for your KX96 Tennessee Valley Weather Center forecast. And we're looking at the sunny skies, high around 96. Heat index around 102 for your Tuesday. Tonight, mostly clear, low around 74. Looks like more of the same for Wednesday. Sunny with a high around 97. Heat index Wednesday around 104 degrees. Looking at the KX96 exclusive in studio Doppler weather radar. It is all clear. It's exactly like looking at a map. Here at the studio on Sam Phillips Street in Florence, fair skies, 71 degrees. On the way for you, got some Lori Morgan. Hardy's coming up for you. Kevin Powers in Shibuzi. Move On is up next on Big Farley in the Morning.
1: In-studio Doppler radar forecast at the top and half hour. Live severe weather updates immediately. North Alabama, Northeast Mississippi, West and Southern Middle Tennessee. 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

0: Lori Morgan, 5 minutes. Got Riley Green on the way, Thomas Rhett, and Luke Combs coming up as well. Hardy teaming up with Eric Church, Morgan Wallen, and Tim McGraw with MacArthur next on Big Farley in the Morning, Kicks 96.
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0: Riley Green, Think As You Drunk. It is Kix 96, your home for today's best country and the legends. Good morning to you, Kix Country. I'm Big Farley O'Connell. This is Big Farley in the Morning. We got the 6 o'clock stampede coming up, and it's going to be here before you know it, so you might want to go ahead and get those requests in. If you got them, if you got a song that you want to hear in the 6 o'clock hour, make sure you let me know about it. It's pretty simple. All you got to do is call in or text in, because it's early enough that verbal communication may be more difficult than, you know, other times throughout the day. So whatever you got to use to get your requests in, like I said, call in or text in 256-764-0996. I'll take care of the rest. As long as we got it somewhere in the music library, I will get it on for you. Thomas Rhett coming up for you. Luke Combs is One Number Away up next on Big Farley in the Morning.
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1: News, I'm Gianna Gelosi. While President Trump threatens Iran with more military strikes, Treasury Secretary Scott Bessent says he's ready to hit the regime's bank account.
2: The administration pointing to sanctions as a broader strategy to squeeze Iran economically. Iran's currency plunged to a record low in August, while annual inflation reached 66% in July.
1: That's Fox's Alex Hogan. A Vegas jury found Dwayne KPD Davis guilty of the 1996 murder of rapper Tupac Shakur.
3: After less than 3 hours of deliberations, a jury finding Dwayne Davis
4: guilty of first-degree murder with use of a deadly weapon.
3: Prosecutors say Davis, a former leader of the Compton Crips gang, orchestrated the 1996 fatal drive-by shooting of Tupac in Las Vegas after a fight involving the rapper's entourage and Davis's nephew.
1: It's Fox's Kristen Goodwin reporting. 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
5: Taking a look at your Kix 96 Tennessee Valley Weather Center forecast brought to you by Mefford Jewelers. 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Mefford Jewelers, Court Street in downtown Florence, where love meets brilliance. Looking at sunny skies with a high around 96, heat index around 102 for your Tuesday. Tonight, mostly clear with a low around 74. And looking ahead to Wednesday, a little warmer. High around 97, sunny skies with a heat index around 104 for Wednesday. Looking at the Kix radar, it is all clear. Fair and 71. Time for the 6 o'clock stampede. Your request is what it's all about, so let me know what you want to hear. Call in or text in at 256-764-0996. Two texts this one in. Jay wants to hear Jelly Roll's Liar. That kicks off the stampede next. I'm Big Farley in the morning.
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96, your home for today's best country in the legends. George Burge featuring Luke Bryan. Ride, ride, ride. 10 minutes after six. Good morning to you, Kicks Country. Happy Tuesday. I mean, still a long way from the weekend, but you know what? It ain't Monday. At least we're not at square one. Just saying. Maybe a song would help you out. You got something you want to hear? It is a 6 o'clock stampede. This is kind of what we do every morning between 6 and 7. We just kind of flood it with requests. So if you've got something you want to hear, just let me know. You can call in or text in, whatever works for you, 256-764-0996. And that's the number whether you call in or text in. Same number either way, less confusion. You know, as uncomplicated as we can make this, that's how we roll on it. Simplicity is key. So call in, text in with your requests. What do we got coming up next? Somebody text in, even if it breaks your heart, we'll be great this morning. Well, I got it coming up next for you. It's how the stampede works. Ask and you shall receive. As long as I got it in the music library. And even then, we'll figure something else out if I don't. But Eli Young Band's up next on the 6 o'clock stampede on Big Farley in the morning.

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0: 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It is Kix 96, your home for today's best country and the legends. About 19 after 6. Good morning to you. We're doing the 6 o'clock stampede, getting your requests on. That's what it's all about between 6 and 7 here on Big Farley in the morning. So if you got something you want to hear, what you're going to want to do is let me know, because we can't do this telepathically, because I don't have that ability, because if I did, I wouldn't be talking into a microphone right now. Pretty sure. But all you got to do, super simple, just call in or text in, 256-764-0996. Let me know what you want to hear, and I'll take care of the rest. I'll dig through the music library as long as we got it in there. I'll get it on for you. Austin texted in. Austin's wanting to hear a little George Strait, Run. That's coming up next on the 6 o'clock stampede on Big Farley in the morning. Kix 96.
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0: 629. 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So we're looking at sunny skies today. High around 97, heat index around 103. Mostly clear tonight, low around 74. Wednesday looking at a high around 98 with a heat index around 105 degrees. Looking at the Kix radar, it is all clear. Here at the studio on Sam Phillips Street in Florence, fair skies, 71 degrees. Up next, 6 o'clock Stampede. It's all about what you want to hear, so let me know. 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Jeff texted in, want to hear the new one from Parker McCollum, Killing Me. That's next on the Stampede on Big Farley in the Morning.
1: In-studio Doppler radar forecasts at the top and half hour. Live severe weather updates immediately. North Alabama, Northeast Mississippi, West and Southern Middle Tennessee. We've got you covered everywhere in Kix Country.
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0: Killing me. It is the 6 o'clock stampede on Big Farley in the morning. Get your requests in. 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Somebody texted in for some Morgan Wallen. I got that on the way. Let's go to the phones. Kicks 96, what you want to hear on the stampede today?
1: Yes, I was wondering if I could play High Cotton by Alabama.
0: I absolutely can. Here it is, Alabama. High Cotton on Big Farley in the morning. 6 o'clock stampede.

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Morgan Wallen by request on the 6 o'clock Stampede, because that's what we do during the Stampede. Let me know what you want to hear, 256-764-0996. You can call in or text in. Somebody just texted in, want to hear a little Garth Brooks, Colin Baton Rouge. Here it is on Vic Farley in the morning.

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1: Hey there, it's Elena, and welcome to a brand new week of Backstage Country with a brand new host. 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You know it, Stages. 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Lauren Elena, welcome.
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1: 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Lauren Elena hosting all week long on Backstage Country. 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

0: Grayland James, Water at a Wedding. It is Kicks 96, your home for today's best country in the legend, 649. Got to cram in a few more requests before we get to the 7 o'clock hour. Let's see, we got some Tim McGraw coming up by request for... Who texted that one in? Brandon texted that one in. Where the Green Grass Goes. Got that one on the way. Up next, though, I had somebody else text in. Want to hear some Willie Nelson. Angel Flying Too Close to the Ground. It's a 6 o'clock stampede on Big Farley in the morning. 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
1: News. I'm Therese Crowley. Financial violence. Treasury Secretary Scott Bessent says we're prepared to commit it in the next phase against Iran as President Trump vows to hit them hard for a failed missile attack on U.S. troops in Jordan, with reports that Iran military leaders are starting to flee the country.
2: The administration pointing to sanctions as a broader strategy to squeeze Iran economically. Iran's currency plunged to a record low in August, while annual inflation reached 66% in July.
1: Fox's Alex Hogan. While in D.C., Army Secretary Dan Driscoll submitted his resignation, but the White House hasn't accepted it yet. 30 years later, a Las Vegas jury takes less than 3 hours to find Dwayne Davis guilty of orchestrating the drive-by murder of rapper Tupac Shakur. He's facing a sentence of life in prison. 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
3: Now for your Kix 96 Tennessee Valley Weather Center forecast. We're looking at sunny skies, high around 97, heat index around 103 today, mostly clear tonight, low around 74. And tomorrow, more of the same, sunny, high around 98, heat index around 105 for Wednesday. It is clear on the Kix 96 weather radar, weather being brought to you by Mefford Jewelers. If you're looking for the perfect gift, Russell and the crew at Mefford Jewelers have got something for every budget. So swing by today and find the piece that hits all the right notes. Mefford Jewelers, Court Street in downtown Florence, where love meets brilliance. Here at the studio on St. Philip Street in Florence, fair skies hanging around 73 degrees. Lauren Elaine is on the way. Bailey Zimmerman next on Big Farley in the morning.
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0: All My Exes. It is Kix 96. You're home for today's best country in the legends. Good morning to you. It's about 9 minutes after seven. It's Big Farley in the morning. And so this morning, I'm on my way to work. I had to stop at a gas station, right? And, you know, like three of us walked in at once. Like one woman goes to the register, and I'm going straight back to the energy drinks because that's what I'm there for. And this other guy comes walking down. He's, you know, in the beverages, and he sees me looking at the energy drinks, and he starts off, and he's like questioning why I would drink an energy drink. And I'm like, dude, I don't know you. And then he starts telling me how, you know, he's lost a bunch of weight since he cut out drinking Cokes or something. And I'm like, okay, great for you. Then after that, again, complete stranger, never seen this guy before in my life. He starts telling me in detail about his kidney stones. Yeah. And it's a little in depth for strangers to be just, hey, let me tell you about this really uncomfortable problem involving my nono parts. And yeah, it was weird. So my question is, what is the weirdest thing that a stranger just kind of said to you? I'm curious, because believe me, I got way more stranger ones than that one, but that's just today's example. Just a litany on, you know, the history of this dude's kidney stones. Anyway, call in or text in. I want to hear the weirdest thing that a stranger just ever said to you out of nowhere. 256-764-0996. Call in or text in. Let me know about it. On the way for you, we got music coming up, obviously, but specifically, Lenny Wilson. Also got some Cole Swindell, some Luke Bryan coming up, Ella Langley here in a bit. John Party's up next on Big Farley in the Morning, Kix 96.
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0: Kix 96, your home for today's best country in the legends. Lenny Wilson and John Mayer, Phone Keys Wallet. It's 18 minutes after 7. Good morning to you, Kix Country. We're talking about the weirdest thing a stranger has just said to you out of nowhere. Call in, text in, 256-764-0996. Like I said, brought it up to a dude this morning at the gas station when I was on my way here. Like, it's, you know, it's like 3:30 in the morning. And I'm just trying to get energy drinks because it's 3:30 in the morning, right? And this dude, again, police stranger, walked in same time I did. And first he starts kind of lecturing me about the fact that I'm buying energy drinks. And I'm like, hey, I don't know you. Why? Are you a doctor? I don't. Anyway. The weird part was when he started telling me about his kidney stones. It went from I quit drinking Cokes and I lost 30 pounds to let me tell you about kidney stones coming out of my ding-dong and how much it hurts. And it's like, whoa, dude, 3:30 in the morning. Have not had the caffeine yet. Not even close to ready for anything like this. So I'm just curious, what is the strangest thing that, like, you know, the stranger said to you? Call in, text in, 256-764-0996. Like I said, this is not nearly the weirdest thing a stranger's ever said to me. I got some stories, but Jameson Rogers coming up next. We also got some Cole Swindell, new stuff from him on the way. Big Farley in the morning, Kix 96.
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0: 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So we're looking at sunny skies today. High around 97, heat index around 103. Tonight, mostly clear, low around 74, more of the same Wednesday. Sunny with a high around 98, heat index around 105. It's clear on the Kix radar here at the studio on Sam Phillips Street in Florence. Fair skies and currently 72 degrees. On the way for you, got a classic from T.G. Shepherd. Also got Ella Langley on the way. The new Cole Swindell, Girl Dad, is up next on Big Farley in the Morning.
1: 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Live severe weather updates immediately. North Alabama, Northeast Mississippi, West and Southern Middle Tennessee. We've got you covered everywhere in Kix country.
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0: Ella Langley off her album Dandelion, Loving Life Again. It is KX96, your home for today's best country and the legends. Good morning to you. It's Big Farley in the morning. We've been talking about them strangers coming up and saying weird things to you. Had it happen to me this morning. Maybe it was somebody oversharing. Maybe they just said something straight up weird. Whatever the case, call it or text in 256-764-0996. My example this morning was pre-caffeine. I was in the gas station, and a dude, it started with him talking about how he didn't drink energy drinks anymore because I was looking at energy drinks, and then he started describing in detail his issue he'd had with kidney stones. Not what I needed at 3:30 this morning, but you know, it happens, I guess. So what about you? Call it or text it, 256-764-0996. Has a stranger ever said something super weird to you? So Jamie texted in, a few weeks ago, I was in the line at the grocery store, and there was a little old lady in front of me, and we exchanged pleasantries, you know, how are you, lovely day, blah, blah, blah. And then within 30 seconds, she was telling me in detail how she had had horrible diarrhea recently and how it had caused a rash. And midway through, I don't know what look was on my face, but she kind of finally stopped talking because I didn't know what to say. Yeah, what do you say in that instance? Like, did you get some cream for the rash at the store? I hope it's better. That's a rough one, Jamie. I would rather deal with what I dealt with this morning than that one. That one's a little worse. So if you've ever had a stranger come up and just say something freaking weird to you, call in or text in 256-764-0996. Eli Young Band is on the way. Brantley Gilbert's up next on Big Farley in the Morning. 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
1: News, I'm Gianna Gelosi. President Trump reportedly considering limited strikes to stop Iran from targeting ships in the Strait of Hormuz.
2: One U.S. official told Axios the idea behind the plan is to reduce the risk of Iranian attacks on oil tankers, U.S. Navy ships, and Air Force aircraft to mow the lawn. Overnight, another tanker coming out of the strait reported being hit by three projectiles.
1: It's Fox's Trey Hanks. With oil shipping tied in the strait, President Trump is set to meet with oil refiners as he works to boost America's energy independence and bring down costs.
3: And the White House hasn't yet released a list of who exactly is coming, but Reuters is reporting that Exxon is not going to be one of those participants today. Meanwhile, the president says he is tapping into Venezuelan oil as the country grants 100-year concessions.
1: It's Fox's Aisha Hazmi. 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
4: Kix 96 Tennessee Valley Weather Center forecast. We're looking at sunny skies, high around 97 today. Heat index around 103. Mostly clear tonight. Low around 74. Wednesday, sunny. High around 98. Heat index around 105 for Wednesday. It is clear on the Kix 96 weather radar. Fair and 76 degrees here at the studio on Sam Phillips Street in Florence. Got John Morgan on the way. Low cash up next on Big Farley in the morning.
5: Attention employees. Jim just got back from his honeymoon, and he has 2,300 pictures on his phone he's going to want to show you. So I suggest you sing along to the radio and pretend you don't hear him. He's walking through the parking lot now. That is all.
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0: 696, your home for today's best country and the legends. That is John Morgan, kid myself, 8 minutes after eight. And if you are in the market for some new home furniture, what you're going to want to do is talk to the experts over at Town & Country Furniture. 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

0: Hudson Westbrook, painted you pretty. It is Kix 96, your home for today's best country and the legends. It's Big Farley in the morning. Good morning to you. We're talking about the strangest thing or the weirdest thing that a stranger has ever just said to you or asked you or whatever. Because I bring it up this morning, 3:30. I was at a gas station on my way to work and grabbed some energy drinks. This is pre-caffeine. Pre-caffeine. I want to make that very, very clear. This complete stranger walks in and he starts in talking about how I shouldn't be drinking energy drinks, which is off-putting initially. And then he starts telling me how he lost 30 pounds when he stopped drinking Cokes. And then it proceeded to graphic detail about his issues with kidney stones. I don't need that at 3:30 in the morning before I've had caffeine. I don't need that even after the caffeine when I'm fully awake. Do you know what I'm saying? But because we don't know each other, my man. Anyway, what about you? Call in or text in 256-764-0996. I got somebody on the line. Kix 96, good morning. What you got?
1: I recently moved to a new town and I was at the gas station. And this young lady was running through the parking lot hollering, "Do you have anything? Do you have anything?" And she ran up to me, I mean, just right up in my face, "Do you have anything?" And I said, I don't reckon I have anything. She said, "Pills, you idiot. Do you have any pills?" So I literally died. I said, "No, sweetheart, I don't believe I have any pills."
0: Well, it's like, I got ibuprofen, but I don't think that's what you're asking for. You know, like...
1: It literally blew me away. I'm thinking, oh my God, what kind of town am I coming to?
0: That would make you think it. You know, like you just get into a new town, and the first experience you have is someone running up to you, and do you have anything? And it's like anything is very broad. Like anything, I have a piece of paper, I have a pencil. You know what I mean? Like, do I have what? Anything of what? But yeah, once it becomes pills, it's like ibuprofen. I don't have any fun ones. You want some blood pressure medication or something? You know, here, go nuts with my lisinopril. That's my, you know. What about you, though? If you had a stranger say something totally weird to you, let me know about it. 256-764-0996. Riley Green's on the way. New Jason Aldean coming up. Craig Morgan's next on Big Farley in the Morning.
2: It's time now for another spectacular moment in the history of our Tennessee Valley. The Shoals area largest swimming pool in the 1920s was known as McFarland's Swimming Pool, opening July 10, 1924 on Fairgrounds Road in Florence. Admission was 10 cents, but for an additional 25 cents, you could rent a swimsuit. In 1935, McFarland's Park and Swimming Pool, renamed Crystal Plunge Pool, became the property of the North Alabama Fair and Park Association, which converted the site into the North Alabama Fairgrounds. The pool and some of the buildings were removed in 1955 to provide more space for the North Alabama State Fair, which eventually moved to Muscle Shoals. This look into our Tennessee Valley area's history brought to you by Big River Broadcasting.

0: 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Look at it, sunny skies and a high around 97, heat index around 103 today. Tonight, mostly clear, low around 74. Looking at Wednesday, more sunny skies and, you know, more heat. High around 98, heat index around 105 for Wednesday. Looking at the Kix 96 exclusive in studio Doppler weather radar. It's all clear here at the studio on Sam Phillips Street in Florence. We got fair skies hanging around 77 degrees. Got Merle on the way. New Jason Aldean next on Big Farley in the morning.
1: 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Live severe weather updates immediately. North Alabama, Northeast Mississippi, West and Southern Middle Tennessee. 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
7: He's a ranch hand, in a pinch, man. 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

0: just want my horse back. Yeah,
1: Cody Johnson with Horseback, 847. It's Kicks 96, Big Farley in the morning. Good morning to you. Hope it's a good one. We've been talking about the weirdest thing that a stranger has just blurted out or said to you. 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I asked about this today because this morning at 3:30 a.m. in a gas station, a complete stranger told me way too much about his experience with kidney stones. Yeah, call in, text in. Rebecca texted him. Rebecca texted, I wear scrubs to work most days, and I was eating lunch at a restaurant. A lady walked up to me and started telling me about her bunions on her feet. I hate feet. I don't want to see your feet or touch your feet, and I don't want you to touch me with your feet. Needless to say, I was done eating. That's a rough one, Rebecca. You can't just assume with the scrubs. Anyway, what about you? Call and text in 256-764-0996. Brett Eldridge on the way. Luke Bryan up next on Big Farley in the morning.
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1: News. I'm Therese Crowley. Nearly 1 year since the assassination of Charlie Kirk at Utah Valley University, 200 witnesses of 9,000 on hand have filed for victims' benefits like counseling, with a court hearing today on whether the crowd was really in danger, prompting Tyler Robinson's aggravated murder charge.
2: Both the defense and prosecution have submitted lengthy written arguments for and against a murder trial, and today they're expected to have 2 hours to argue in court as well. Tyler Robinson is charged with aggravated murder, which carries the death penalty.
1: Fox's Matt Finn, the Lindsey Clancy murder jury back giving no clues on their fourth day of deliberations. President Trump meets oil executives at the White House with oil prices back up to $88 a barrel after the president vowed to smack Iran again for its failed missile attack on U.S. forces in Jordan. 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
0: 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Sunny with a high around 97 today, heat index around 103, mostly clear tonight, low around 74. Sunny for Wednesday as well, high around 98, heat index around 105 degrees. Looking at the Kix radar, it is all clear. Fair and 82 degrees here at the studio on Sam Phillips Street in Florence. Stella Lefty's on the way. Thomas Rhett next on Big Farley in the morning.
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0: Kicks 96, your home for today's best country and a legend. Stella Lefty with Boston. It's at 9 minutes after nine. Big Farley in the morning. Good morning to you. Happy Tuesday. I hope it is a terrific one. But I've been talking this morning about the weirdest thing a stranger's ever said to you. Now, I've had a lot of these moments in my life. I can't even tell you a lot of the things. Like, on the air, literally, by FCC regulations, I cannot tell you a lot of the things that strangers have unloaded upon me over the years. But I got some doozies. But today's example that happened to me is 3:30 in the morning. Stopped at the gas station. Is going to get a couple of energy drinks. They were on sale. And I'm like, super cool. And then this guy who walked in the same time as I did, never seen him before in my life, starts telling me how he doesn't drink energy drinks anymore and why he doesn't drink energy drinks anymore and how he only drinks one Coke a day because he used to drink a lot of Cokes. Then he stopped drinking the Cokes and he lost 30 pounds. And then there was the lengthy discussion of, or I shouldn't say discussion, that involves two people. The soliloquy about his kidney stones. Yeah, too much. Too much at 3:30 a.m. for sure. So you can call in or text in 256-764-0996. Somebody texted in and said, I was out to eat the other day, and I went to throw my plate away, dropped it, and had sandals on, so the salsa landed on my foot, and a man behind me looked at me and says, oh, you have salsa for later. You can suck it off your toes. Like, what? What? Dude, I don't want toes in my mouth, mine or otherwise. Even if you dip them in delicious salsa, okay? That's, as my wife would say, that is Grody McJody, all right? Strangers say some weird stuff sometimes. Flatland Cavalry's on the way. Trisha Yearwood, new Brantley Gilbert coming up. Thompson Square's up next on Big Farley in the morning. Kicks 96.
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0: Flatland Cavalry never coming back. It is Kix 96, your home for today's best country in the legends. Mick Farley in the morning been talking about the strangest thing or the weirdest thing that a stranger has ever walked up and said to you. You can call in or text in at 256-764-0996. Needless to say, I had somebody overshare about their kidney stones. A complete stranger at 3:30 in the morning at a gas station. All I wanted was some energy drinks. I hadn't had my caffeine yet. And bombarded with way too much information. Let's go to the phones. Kix 96, good morning. What you got?
1: Back several years ago at the old ECM hospital by 3:30 in the morning, me and my husband was getting on the elevator and he had a big old stroke of beer. We looked like crap at that time of the morning.
0: Well, who doesn't?
1: And guy gets on the elevator and asks my husband if he wanted to sell him some drugs.
0: Really?
1: Yeah, just for the way, because when it was 3:30 in the morning, you know, what do you think was going to look like? He had a big old scruffy beard, long hair, probably hadn't been brushed. I can't remember, but...
0: Was he specific about which drugs, or was he like, do you have some drugs?
1: No, he's wanting to know what... He just said, do you sell any drugs?
0: He was just wanting any kind of drugs. Okay, I wasn't curious if he was looking for something specific or just all around.
1: Yeah, and I'd like to, if you do my story, tell my husband happy anniversary today, 42 years.
0: 42 years. Well, congratulations. Thanks for calling in. Hope you have a wonderful anniversary. Got new Brantley Gilbert on the way. Weather forecast coming up. Trisha, you're what is next on Big Farley in the morning.
2: Big River Broadcasting proudly celebrates the 250th anniversary of the United States of America. And now we bring you another remarkable moment in the history of our Tennessee Valley. On August 2nd, 1955, a young Elvis Presley performed a concert at the Sheffield Community Center. Elvis was on Florence native Sam Phillips's talent roster in Memphis. Meanwhile, local musicians were just starting to build the recording studios that would later make Muscle Shoals famous worldwide. And James Joyner was preparing to launch the first record label in Alabama, Tune Records. The original studios were near the Indian Mounds in Florence and later moved to 123 East Alabama Street. This moment of history in our Tennessee Valley was brought to you by Big River Broadcasting. Established in 1859, the Hardin County Agricultural Fair has been bringing family fun, farming traditions, and community pride together for over 160 years. 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

0: 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Time to take a quick look at your Kix 96 Tennessee Valley Weather Center forecast. Looking at sunny with a high around 97 today, heat index around 103 tonight, mostly clear, low around 74. Now, we do have a heat advisory starting tomorrow afternoon, because Wednesday we're looking at high around 98, heat index around 105, and that heat advisory currently is extending all the way into the weekend, so it looks like it's going to be, well, incredibly hot over the next several days. We'll keep you posted. Looking at the Kix 96 exclusive in studio Doppler weather radar, it's all clear here at the studio on Sam Phillips Street in Florence. Fair skies and 84 degrees. On the way for you, we got Dan and Shay, Luke Combs coming up. Classic from Sammy Kershaw in the mix. The latest from Brantley Gilbert is next on Big Farley in the Morning.
1: In studio Doppler radar forecasts at the top and half hour. Live severe weather updates immediately. North Alabama, Northeast Mississippi, West and Southern Middle Tennessee. We've got you covered everywhere in Kix Country.
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1: 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You know it, Stages. So happy to have her back with us. Lauren Elena, welcome.
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1: 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Lauren Elena hosting all week long on Backstage Country. 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

0: 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About to wrap it up for Big Farley in the morning. Thanks to everybody that called in, texted in, all sharing the weird things that strangers have just kind of said to you out of the blue. Like I said, we talked about it because this morning at 3:30 a.m., some guy at a gas station was telling me way too much detail about his kidney stone issues that he's had before in his life. So appreciate everybody that called in and texted in. We'll be back tomorrow morning with more. On the way for you, looking at the crystal ball, I'm seeing some Justin Moore on the way. Also got Hardy, Megan Patrick, Casey Musgraves, plus Kit Moore, some Morgan Wallen coming up for you. I'm Big Farley O'Connell. That's going to do it for me. My time is up and my job is done. So vaya con Dios, brothers and sisters. And remember, till next time, we're all in this together. So try to be mindful of and responsive to the needs and the feelings of others. Or just try not to be a big fat sack full of Richards. Thomas Rhett's on the way. Luke Combs next on Big Farley in the Morning.
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1: News. I'm Lillian Wu. It's day four of verdict watch in the Lindsey Clancy murder trial, with jurors telling the judge they're not able to reach a unanimous verdict.
2: I'm going to ask you to go back out. Like I said, keep in mind the instructions I gave you, reviewing the evidence, and I'd ask you to resume your deliberations at this time.
1: Jurors are deciding if she should be held criminally responsible for killing her three children. It's been nearly a year since a gunman shot and killed Charlie Kirk in Utah, and today a judge is expected to decide whether there's enough evidence to take the suspect, Tyler Robinson, to trial.
3: Now, both the defense and prosecution have submitted lengthy written arguments for and against a murder trial, and today they're expected to have 2 hours to argue in court as well.
1: That's Fox's Matt Finn. 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
4: 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And now your Kix 96 Tennessee Valley Weather Center forecast. Sunny and hot today with a high 96, mostly clear tonight, low 74. Now listen, talking hot, sunny tomorrow with a heat advisory going into effect at 11 a.m. tomorrow. And it's going to be with us through 5 p.m. coming up Saturday. Tomorrow's high, again, 96. The heat index well above 100. Justin Moore is next on Kix 96.
0: In-studio Doppler radar forecasts at the top and half hour. Live severe weather updates immediately. North Alabama, Northeast Mississippi, West and Southern Middle Tennessee. 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

0: 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This is how we roll. There's Florida Georgia Line with Luke Bryan. Hello there, I'm Sherry St. John. Welcome to a brand new month. Yes, today, the very first day of September. And 1 week from today, it's the unofficial end of summer. Yep, Monday. Next Monday is Labor Day. Coming up next here, Hardy with Eric Church, Morgan Wallen, and Tim McGraw on Kix96.
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0: 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There's Kevin Powers with Shaboozy. 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Her special guest co-host all this week is Lauren Elena. They're going to talk about the stories behind Elena's songs, also new music, and you get to go behind the scenes of Nashville. 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

0: Kix 96 Tennessee Valley Weather Center forecast. Sunny and hot today with a high 96, mostly clear tonight, low 74. Now, tomorrow is going to be sunny and especially hot. We have a heat advisory that will go into effect at 11 a.m. tomorrow and last with us through at least 5 p.m. on Saturday. Tomorrow's high, 96. Casey Musgraves is next on Kix 96.
1: In-studio Doppler radar forecasts at the top and half hour. Live severe weather updates immediately. North Alabama, Northeast Mississippi, West and Southern Middle Tennessee. We've got you covered everywhere in Kix country.
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am in total agreement. 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

0: 96, today's best country, and the legend's been by now. There's Morgan Wallen. 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
2: Fox News. I'm Therese Crowley. Note to the judge from the Lindsey Clancy jury. We're unable to come to a unanimous decision from five possible verdicts for the murder of her three kids. Plymouth Judge William Sullivan tells the jury, I know it's hard, 80 witnesses.
3: I'm going to ask you to go back out. Like I said, keep in mind the instructions I gave you, reviewing the evidence. And I'd ask you to resume your deliberations at this time.
2: Day four. Treasury Secretary Scott Bessent on his plans to put the economic screws to Iran.
4: We are going to economically asphyxiate this regime. And as President Trump said, the reason the MOU did not work, they were not ready for a deal. Mm-hmm. My job is to make sure that they want to have a deal.
2: At the G20 summit in North Carolina, President Trump meets oil executives about bringing prices down. 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
1: The Kix 96 Tennessee Valley Weather Center forecast. Sunny and hot today, high 96, but not as hot as tomorrow. Mostly clear tonight, low 74. Now, let's talk about tomorrow. Sunny with a heat advisory going into effect at 11 a.m., and it's going to stay with us through at least 5 p.m. on Saturday. Tomorrow's high 96, the heat index climbing well above 100. Billy Currington's coming up. Corey Kent is next on Kix 96.
0: In-studio Doppler radar forecasts at the top and half hour. Live severe weather updates immediately. North Alabama, Northeast Mississippi, West and Southern Middle Tennessee. We've got you covered everywhere in Kix Country.

0: Kicks 96, today's best country, and the legends do I make you wanna. There's Billy Currington. I'm Sherry St. John, and I have to check my freezer at home. I am fairly certain I have some of this, another food recall. I want to pass it along to you. The Food and Drug Administration has categorized the recent recall of frozen Greenwise blueberries. Now, those are ones sold at Publix nationwide. They have classified them as Class 1, which is the most dangerous health warning they can give. Though the berries have already been removed from the store shelves, some have expiration dates into 2028, meaning they could be hiding in our freezers. Do not eat Greenwise blueberries that you purchased at Publix. Take them back and get a refund or just toss them out. Bailey Zimmerman is coming up next on Kix 96.
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0: The Kix 96 Tennessee Valley Weather Center forecast today, sunny and hot with a high 96, mostly clear tonight, low 74. Now pay attention tomorrow, sunny and hot, a heat advisory going into effect tomorrow at 11 a.m. and it's going to stay with us through at least 5 p.m. on Saturday. Tomorrow's high 96, the heat index well above 100. 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
1: In-studio Doppler radar forecasts at the top and half hour. Live severe weather updates immediately. North Alabama, Northeast Mississippi, West and Southern Middle Tennessee. We've got you covered everywhere in Kix Country.
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8: But I got a woman. Yeah, I got a woman. Oh, yeah. And she got a man.
3: Kane Brown is one of a number of country stars who've opened their own Nashville bar and restaurant. I asked him how involved he was, especially with the menu.
2: Yeah, so we had a little taste test. We went through with the food and everything, and you know, the stuff that I don't eat, I let my wife decide if she liked it or not, because I don't eat sushi. And so she tried the sushi and stuff like that. When you go, it's going to be a weird request, but you have to try the lamb.
3: You have lamb and sushi?
2: Yeah, yeah, but the lamb's fire.
3: You said you had never had lamb, but the chef made lamb, you tried it. And you also told me you'd never had sushi, but you chose to not try that.
2: Yeah.
3: So why one and not the other?
2: Sushi, just look at a fish, man. Like, why do I want to eat that? I immediately think of like the fish's eyes or something. I don't know. Just does not seem appetizing to me.
3: Kane Brown's on Broadway is located in downtown Nashville. If you want more information, KaneBrownsOnBroadway.com. 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

0: Kix 96, today's best country, and the legend's Jacob Haxworth. What took you so long? Well, Dolly Parton was laid to rest in a private, immediate family-only ceremony on Friday, 3 days after her death at 80. She was laid to rest beside her husband, Carl Dean. And Tennessee Governor Bill Lee is renaming the Nashville International Airport the Dolly Parton International Airport. I'll bet that's the easiest decision he has made as governor. That announcement came on the day of Dolly's funeral last Friday.
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1: Yeah, I was super surprised. 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

0: Kix 96, today's best country, and the legends Water at a Wedding. There's Graylin James. Well, we're sure glad he's okay. I know he had to be embarrassed. Tim McGraw was just performing in Cincinnati when he, well, took a little spill, fell on stage, but he quickly recovered, never slowed down, finished the song he was singing. He's going to be okay. And at that same performance, he gave away one of his guitars to a young boy who just happened to be in the audience and the lucky recipient. I hope you didn't break anything. Tim, you know, at our age, you never know. Gotta be careful, guy. Chris Jansen's coming up next on Kix 96.
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2: News. I'm Gianna Gelosi. After 4 days of deliberating and 21 days of testimony, movement for the jury in the Lindsey Clancy murder trial. Fox's Nate Foy.
3: The jury sent its second note to the judge, instructing the judge that they couldn't reach a unanimous verdict, and then the judge directly addressed the jury. Listen here.
4: I'm going to ask you to go back out, keeping in mind all of the instructions that I gave you, to go out and to continue your deliberations at this time.
2: In Utah, a hearing in another murder case.
5: Next week marks 1 year that Charlie Kurtz's assassination was captured on video here in Utah. His alleged killer, Tyler Robinson, has yet to even enter a plea, but that could change today. Judge Tony Graff is expected to make a ruling on whether there's enough probable cause to send this case to trial.
2: Fox's Matt Finn in Provo, Utah. 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
1: 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Sunny this afternoon and very hot. High today, 96. Tonight, mostly clear, low 74. Now, tomorrow, sunny and extra hot. A heat advisory will go into effect tomorrow at 11 a.m. and it's going to stick around through at least 5 p.m. on Saturday. Tomorrow's high, 96. The heat index well above 100. Thomas Rhett is next on Kix 96.
0: In-studio Doppler radar forecasts at the top and half hour. Live severe weather updates immediately. North Alabama, Northeast Mississippi, West and Southern Middle Tennessee. 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

0: 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I'm Sherry St. John and Friday Night Lights, that's my kind of night. 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

0: Kix 96 Tennessee Valley Weather Center forecast. Sunny this afternoon with a high around 96. Tonight, mostly clear. We drop down to 74 for a low. Sunny tomorrow with a heat advisory going into effect at 11 a.m. And it's going to stay with us through at least 5 p.m. on Saturday. Tomorrow's high 96, but the heat index well above 100. Dylan Scott is next on Kix 96.
1: In-studio Doppler radar forecast at the top and half hour. Live severe weather updates immediately. North Alabama, Northeast Mississippi, West and Southern Middle Tennessee. 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

0: didn't I think of that? There's Doug Stone on Kix 96, today's best country and the legends. 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
1: Hey there, it's Elena, and welcome to a brand new week of Backstage Country with a brand new host. 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Lauren Elena, welcome.
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1: 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Lauren Elena hosting all week long on Backstage Country. 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

0: Jelly Roll, hands up on Kix 96, today's best country. And the legends, well, hands up, he probably threw his hands up. Come on, Batman, you had to be embarrassed. A 22-foot Batmobile ended up stranded along an interstate in Houston after getting a flat tire. The custom black car is modeled after the Batmobile from Michael Keaton's 1989 Batman movie. Its owner regularly drives it around town, wasn't expecting to get a flat. Robin didn't even offer to help change the tire. They just had the car towed away in total embarrassment, I'm sure. Man, the Batmobile sitting on the side of the interstate in Houston with a flat tire.
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2: News. I'm Therese Crowley. CENTCOM confirms U.S. forces struck Iran Revolutionary Guard targets again after Iran's foiled attacks on shipping in U.S. troops. The judge in the Lindsey Clancy murder trial tells his jury, I know it's hard. Day four with 80 witnesses.
3: Members of the jury, I've got your question, and the question is, after many hours of deliberation, we are unable to come to a unanimous decision.
2: Plymouth Judge William Sullivan sending them back to deliberate with five possible verdicts for the murder of her three kids. Homeland Secretary Mark Wayne Mullen on Operation Rotten Apple, arresting 2,100 criminal migrants in New York City after the state released 13,000 criminals despite ICE detainers.
4: We will send as many people as we have possible to make sure that we're restoring law and order. President Trump made this very, very clear. He loves New York.
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1: The Kix 96 Tennessee Valley Weather Center forecast. Sunny for the rest of the afternoon. Today's high in the mid to upper 90s. Tonight, mostly clear, low 74. Sunny tomorrow with a heat advisory going into effect at 11 a.m. and it's going to stick around through 5 p.m. Saturday, at least. Tomorrow's high 96, the heat index climbing well above 100. Coming up next, Chris Young on Kix 96.
0: In-studio Doppler radar forecasts at the top and half hour. Live severe weather updates immediately. North Alabama, Northeast Mississippi, West and Southern Middle Tennessee. 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

0: 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Phone, keys, wallet. There's Lainey Wilson with John Mayer. Well, earlier I told you about the blueberry recall. Well, now the FDA is recalling Whole Foods guacamole. The recall was issued after a salmonella outbreak across 32 states. It covers 3,000 dips, salsas, and guacamole products sold at Whole Foods stores nationwide. The FDA says these products should not be eaten and should be thrown away or returned for a refund.
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1: Here's your Kix 96 Tennessee Valley Weather Center forecast for the rest of today. Sunny with a high in the mid to upper 90s. Tonight, mostly clear, dropping down to 74 for a low. Tomorrow, you need to pay attention. Sunny with a heat advisory going into effect at 11 a.m. and sticking around through at least 5 p.m. on Saturday. It's going to be a hot Labor Day weekend. Tomorrow's high 96, but the heat index well above 100. Up next, Cole Swindell on Kix 96.
2: In studio Doppler radar forecast at the top and half hour. Live severe weather updates immediately. North Alabama, Northeast Mississippi, West and Southern Middle Tennessee. 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

0: Kix 96, today's best country, and the legends, there's Don't Laugh at Me from Mark Wills. Wow, summer is rapidly coming to a close. You realize, of course, next Monday is Labor Day, the unofficial end of summer, Monday the 7th. Coming up next, Chase Rice with FGL on Kix 96.
1: It's time now for another spectacular moment in the history of our Tennessee Valley. The Shoals area's largest swimming pool in the 1920s was known as McFarland's Swimming Pool, opening July 10, 1924 on Fairgrounds Road in Florence. Admission was 10 cents, but for an additional 25 cents, you could rent a swimsuit. In 1935, McFarland's Park and Swimming Pool, renamed Crystal Plunge Pool, became the property of the North Alabama Fair and Park Association, which converted the site into the North Alabama Fairgrounds. The pool and some of the buildings were removed in 1955 to provide more space for the North Alabama State Fair, which eventually moved to Muscle Shoals. This look into our Tennessee Valley area's history brought to you by Big River Broadcasting.
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0: Boots off. John Party on Kix 96, today's best country and the legends. I'm Sherry St. John. I have enjoyed today. Hope you have too. Let's try to do it again tomorrow. I will meet you back here at 10 in the morning. M. Fletcher Brown is rolling in next on your number one country station, Kix 96.
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0: for the U.S., but it is a choke point for many, many other countries. And but you know, that will be bypassed in 2 years. In 2 years, the Strait of Hormuz will be like a worthless piece of water.
1: Rescue teams continue to search for thousands of people still missing after last week's catastrophic flash flooding in Nepal. The death toll is over 1,000 now. 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
2: And your KXSI 6 Tennessee Valley Weather Center forecast for the rest of this afternoon. Boy, it's hot. It's hot this whole week. We got a heat advisory back on us this week. Not today, but like starting tomorrow. Sunny and hot, 97 is the high. Tonight's clear, low of 74. Today's heat index, 103. Sunny and hot tomorrow with a high of 98. Heat index, 105. And we pick up a heat advisory. From 11 a.m. until tomorrow, from 11 a.m. tomorrow until 8 p.m. Saturday. That's how long the heat advisory is going. Wednesday, sunny, hot, again, 98, high of 105, or heat index 105. Wednesday night's clear, low 75. Sunny and hot Thursday, again, a high of 98. 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Right now at KXSI 6, it's sunny. It's hot. It's 92. At least Tuesday's almost over.
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2: 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We'll get to those after Sam Hunt. 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

0: anyone but me.
1: Here's Honey 6, Sam Hunt in 23. Well, a couple trending topics and headlines. Things maybe you missed over your morning coffee. Tennessean says Nashville International Airport officials support renaming their airport after Dolly Parton. Current policy says honorees must be dead for at least 2 years and must have made significant contributions to the authority or aviation in Middle Tennessee. An airport analysis estimates that a full rebrand would cost around $10.34 million. That includes changing signs, merchandise, shuttle bus decals, uniforms, contracts, leases, and government documents. Sport says Mylanta has released a pumpkin spice and spiced apple cider antacid. Well, that was nice of them. The products are available in stores and online. Reactions online include one person asking, "Is this fake?" That was my immediate reaction. NBC says a sardine shortage is occurring. No. They are sometimes hard to find because of skyrocketing demand and warmer ocean temperatures putting pressure on supplies. Finally, Walmart mangoes have been recalled. WRNJ says mangoes sold at Walmart stores are being recalled because of possible salmonella contamination. FDA sampled detected salmonella in mangoes grown on the same farm. No illnesses have been linked to the recalled mangoes as of yet. Customers should throw away the affected fruit or return it to the place of purchase. Just keeping an eye on you and your family. Russell Dickerson's on the way with new music after the break. It's Dan and Shay next on Kix 96.
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0: Katie Chesney, and also Tractor When the Sun Goes Down.
1: Well, Deadline Hollywood says Ella Langley's Choosin' Texas is the first non-holiday single to spend 20 weeks at number one on the Billboard Hot 100. Mariah Carey's All I Want for Christmas Is You is the holiday chart exception with 22 weeks. Think Ella can go 22 weeks? She's at 20. She's already broke the record. Can she go two more? Just when

0: 96.6, Ella Langley, 20 weeks in number one with Choosing Texas. I'm going to lay money that she can go 22. I think she can do it. Sunny and hot today, 97 is the high, heat index 103. Clear tonight, low 74. Wednesday, sunny and high with a high 98, heat index 105. And from 11 a.m. Wednesday to 8 p.m. Saturday, there is a heat advisory. Clear Wednesday night, low 75. Sunny and hot again Thursday, high of 98. Radar, the one with nothing. It's fair. It's 92 out there on Sam Phillips Street. Feels hot. Here's new music.
1: In studio Doppler radar forecast at the top and half hour. Live severe weather updates immediately. North Alabama, Northeast Mississippi, West and Southern Middle Tennessee. 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

Big River Broadcasting proudly celebrates the 250th anniversary of the United States of America. And now we bring you another remarkable moment in the history of our Tennessee Valley. On August 2nd, 1955, a young Elvis Presley performed a concert at the Sheffield Community Center. Elvis was on Florence native Sam Phillips's talent roster in Memphis. Meanwhile, local musicians were just starting to build the recording studios that would later make Muscle Shoals famous worldwide. And James Joyner was preparing to launch the first record label in Alabama, Tune Records. The original studios were near the Indian Mounds in Florence and later moved to 123 East Alabama Street. This moment of history in our Tennessee Valley was brought to you by Big River Broadcasting.

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Lou and Chase Matthews, ladies, holding it down. Right after Luke Combs, she got the best. 96.1. 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

0: 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It's 2:50. Lady A's up after the break, and new music from Harper Grace, and then we get to 3 o'clock after Fox News weather forecast. 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
2: Fox News, I'm Tom Graham. The U.S. military says it's once again targeting striking targets in Iran.
3: The U.S. military resumed airstrikes against Iranian targets today near the Strait of Hormuz for a second time since Sunday. Iran fired 8 ballistic missiles at a U.S. base in Jordan Sunday and fired on another ship in the Strait of Hormuz overnight, the 4th time since last Monday.
2: Fox's Jennifer Griffin there, a judge in the Lindsey Clancy trial, telling jurors to keep deliberating after they said they can't reach a unanimous decision on whether to hold the Massachusetts mother criminally responsible for killing her 3 young children.
4: I'm going to ask you to go back out, keeping in mind all of the instructions that I gave you, to go out and to continue your deliberations at this time.
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1: And your Kix 96 Tennessee Valley Weather Center forecast for the rest of this afternoon. Sunny, hot, 97 is the high. Heat index, 103. Clear tonight, low 74. We do have a heat advisory tomorrow, 11 a.m. Goes all the way till 8 p.m. Saturday night. Sunny and hot Wednesday, high of 98, heat index 105. Wednesday night's clear, low of 75. Radar, nothing. Right now, Kix 96. Moving to 3 o'clock with Jelly Roll.
0: In-studio Doppler radar forecasts at the top and half hour. Live severe weather updates immediately. North Alabama, Northeast Mississippi, West and Southern Middle Tennessee. We've got you covered.

0: whiskey. Kicks 96 and Chris Stapleton's Tennessee Whiskey. It's 307. Racy got a chance to hear Bailey Zimmerman tell us a little bit about why he wrote his current single, the inspiration behind Chevy Silverado.
1: The reason I wanted to write a song called Chevy Silverado is because when I was 16, I bought my grandpa's 2005 white crew cab short bed Chevy Silverado, and I went everywhere in that truck. I grew up in that truck. I got my heart broke for the first time. 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I lived my life in that truck, and I think that's why it's so special to me, and also because my grandpa's not with us anymore, and he was one of my best friends, so

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Living that high life of the rich and famous with my brother Brent and a couple James. 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

0: And your Kix 96 Tennessee Valley Weather Center forecast. Sunny, hot, 97 is the high today. Heat index 103. Clear tonight, low 74. Heat advisory begins tomorrow morning, 11 a.m., going till 8 p.m. Saturday night. It's going to be hot the rest of the week. Sunny and hot Wednesday with a high of 98, heat index 105. Clear Wednesday night, low 75. Hot again on Thursday with a high in the upper 90s. Radar at the moment, not a thing. It's fair. It's 92 out there on San Philip Street. Here's new music, Jody Messina.
1: In-studio Doppler radar forecast at the top and half hour. Live severe weather updates immediately. North Alabama, Northeast Mississippi, West and Southern Middle Tennessee. 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
1: Hey there, it's Elena, and welcome to a brand new week of Backstage Country with a brand new host. 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So happy to have her back with us. Lauren Elena, welcome.
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1: 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Lauren Elena hosting all week long on Backstage Country. 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

0: 6:26. That's Ella Langley, loving life again. I know she's loving life. 20 weeks, number one, Billboard Hot 100. Oh, yeah. She's doing just fine. Still ahead. Dustin Lynch, Mackenzie Porter, all the way, thinking about you. Chris Young's latest, didn't come here to leave. Then Fox News, your weather forecast, moves right on into 4 o'clock next on Kicks 96.
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2: Fox News, I'm John Saucier. Utah Judge Tony Graff set to decide whether a 22-year-old man will face trial over accusations that he killed conservative political activist Charlie Kirk. The judge did rule that cameras will be allowed in the courtroom for his decision.
3: Because the relevant evidence was previously presented in open court, the public interest and access to legal argument outweighs the incremental prejudice established on the present record.
2: The suspect has not entered a plea, could face a death penalty if convicted. Kirk shot and killed during campus event at Utah Valley University last September. Midterm elections coming up quick. Control of Congress, of course, hangs in the balance. House Democratic Caucus Chair Pete Aguilar disputes Republicans' claims that Democrats are communists.
4: The vice chair and I are capitalists. We believe in capitalists. We believe in rules and laws and borders, all of these things. It's just fanciful that Republicans think otherwise.
2: There are many Democratic Socialists of America candidates in these midterms. 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
1: And your Kix96 Tennessee Valley Weather Center forecast for the rest of this evening's clear, low 74, sunny and hot. 98's the high, heat index 104. Then clear Wednesday night, low 75. Sunny Thursday, high of 98. 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
0: In-studio Doppler radar forecasts at the top and half hour. Live severe weather updates immediately. North Alabama, Northeast Mississippi, West and Southern Middle Tennessee. 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

0: 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Still ahead, Riley Green's latest, Eli Young Band, is right after Zach Top. 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

0: 6:36, that's Riley Green. Thank you, she's drunk. Still ahead, bottom of the hour brings new music from Parker McCollum, his latest, Killing Me. Kenzie Coppins in there, your weather forecast in between Cody Johnson's set after the break. The fall. 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

0: 76, Kenzie Coppin, Bring Me Flowers. Got a little salsa on that one. Clear tonight, low drops down around 74, sunny Wednesday with a high of 98. 105, that's the heat index. Clear Wednesday night, low of 75. Sunny and hot Thursday, high of 98. Heat index 106. We do have a heat advisory from 11 a.m. tomorrow until about 8 p.m. Saturday night. So, yeah, this week is miserable. It's going to be miserable. But we'll get through it together. Radar, moment nothing. The end of our workday, it's fair. It's 96. Here's latest out, Parker McCollum. Killing me.
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1: 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She's a Grand Ole Opry member, a ACM and CMT Music Award winner, has 3 number one hits, and she's got a brand new album that just came out this past Friday. You know it, Stages. So happy to have her back with us. Lauren Elena, welcome.
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1: 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Lauren Elena hosting all week long on Backstage Country. 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

0: Chase Matthew, All My Exes. 4:44, just inside of quitting time. Rock Country at 5 is just over the hill on a Deja Tuesday. Flatland Cavalry's got new music behind Kane Brown. Heaven on Kicks.
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0: Kicks on his six. Flatland Cavalry never coming back. It's just this side of quitting time. Rock and country at 5. It is a Deja Tuesday. That means you get not one, but two of your favorites from your favorites. Rock and country at 5, and a Deja Tuesday begins after Miranda Lambert and latest up and Skip Ewing. 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
2: Fox News, I'm Tom Graham. Tropical storm Edward making landfall this afternoon on the Gulf Coast as it drenches millions in Texas and Louisiana.
3: The highest wind speed so far was 71 miles per hour. Now the storm is going to continue going inland, headed west into Texas, where we could also see some pretty impactful rainfall.
2: Fox Weather's Brandi Campbell in Orange, Texas. Jury deliberations will resume tomorrow in the Lindsay Clancy trial. She's the Massachusetts mom who admitted to killing her three children. Her defense, though, argues she was not criminally responsible because of her postpartum mental health issues. Earlier today, the jury said they could not reach an agreement on a verdict.
4: A jury of nine women and three men. Judge William Sullivan called them into the courtroom and told them to keep trying.
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0: Alabama's license number 91114 radar. 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The end of our work day. It is fair. It's 96 going into the evening. Rock and Country at 5 begins with Cole Swindell.
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Kicks on his six. Cole Swindell. Ron Curry, five. It's a Deja Tuesday. Not one, but two of your favorites. From your favorites. Here's two, first of two from Luke Bryan. And I got a beer in my hand. Kicks on his six.

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1: 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You know it, Stages. So happy to have her back with us. Lauren Elena, welcome.
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1: 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Lauren Elena hosting all week long on Backstage Country. 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

0: KX96, Kenny Chesney just wants to carry on. Got the second from Kenny Chesney all the way. Two from Casey Musgraves coming up, including her new one. And your weather forecast in between those two, still ahead. 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

0: Kicks on at 6. That's Casey Musgrave. Number 1, Blowing Smoke. Quick look at your Kicks on at 6 Dance Valley Weather Center forecast. Clear tonight, low 74. Sunny, hot Wednesday. High of 98, heat index 105. We do have a heat advisory that begins at 11 a.m. tomorrow, goes till 8 p.m. Saturday. Clear Wednesday night, low 75. Sunny and hot Thursday. Again, high of 98, heat index 106. Thursday night's clear, low 75. Radar, nothing. 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The second from Casey Musgraves, her new one. 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

0: earliest chance you ever wrote. Cody Johnson's going to take us home. He is twice the Carrie Underwood on the way. The second, don't worry, next. 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
1: Yeah, I was super surprised. 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

He's a ranch hand in a pinch, man. 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

0: horseback.
1: KX96, Cody Johnson and horseback. Well, that'll wrap things up for me. I'm going to hand you off to Elena Smith. Lauren Lehner, her guest host this week on Backstage Country. On my way out the door, as usual, my parting shot. My final thoughts are about your health and sleep. I like to sleep in on Saturdays and Sundays, and apparently that's actually a good thing. According to the New York Post, sleeping an extra hour and 27 minutes on weekends lowers the risk of high blood pressure. Korea University scientists analyzed 41,000 adults. Those who slept longer on weekends were 9% less likely to have high blood pressure. Study author Dr. Naewon Lee says, quote, getting some extra sleep on the weekend may give the body a chance to recover and reduce some of the stress. More than 4 additional hours of weekend sleep was linked to an increased risk of high blood pressure. So you don't want to do too much of that. While researchers say may be connected to sleep irregularity and disruption of the body's internal clock. So, yeah, if you like to sleep in an extra hour and a half or so on Saturday and Sunday, knock yourself out. It's good for you. That'll do them out. Good evening. God bless. Enjoy the rest of your Tuesday night. We'll talk again tomorrow afternoon at 2.
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1: Fox News, I'm John Saucier. The House has voted to approve a Senate-passed measure that would fund the federal government until December 11th. House Speaker Mike Johnson.
2: We are not going to have our troops in harm's way without getting paychecks. We're not going to have the Coast Guard, TSA, other essential functions of the government shut down.
1: This next goes to President Trump to sign. A Utah judge, Tony Graff, set to decide whether a 22-year-old suspect will face trial over accusations that he killed conservative political activist Charlie Kirk. Defense attorney Stacey Visser argues the death penalty should be off the table because there's not enough evidence he put others at risk.
3: There were no actual threats by the assailant to the third party. There was no evidence that would suggest that anyone else was threatened.
1: The suspect has not entered a plea, could face the death penalty if convicted. Kirk was shot and killed during a campus event at Utah Valley University last September. 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
4: Elena here, and welcome to Backstage Country. This week, we got a lady who also has her own web series, so she's used to hosting. Such a natural at it. Lauren Elena's here.
7: I'm not as good as you. Literally, just hearing you, I'm like, I need to work on how I speak.
4: Stop it.
7: We have so much to catch up on. I'm so excited to share the stories behind my new album, Stages. I got my song with my boy Chase, you know, all my exes. Mm-hmm. Fingers crossed on a number one. We're so close. I'm so excited.
4: I think you've got it in the bag, but, you know, we'll knock on wood just in case.
7: Please.
4: We can't wait to hear about everything. Lauren Elena is here all week on Backstage Country, so don't go

0: It's Backstage Country. We have got Lauren Elena here, and it is just a few days since you've released the new album Stages, which congratulations first off, because what an accomplishment. And now that it's out there and not just yours anymore, what emotions are you going through?
1: It was fun. Like I cut songs that reminded me of home. You know, the first song on the album, I sing it with my big brother.
0: I wanted to bring this up because I honestly, first saw the name, I didn't know
1: that, who it was.
0: Yeah, and I was like trying to do my research.
1: It's his last name. That's my maiden name.
0: Yes.
1: So Elena is my middle name.
0: Yeah.
1: And so I go by Lauren Elena, and a lot of people my whole career have thought Elena is my last name. So when I put Tyler Suddeth on there, Suddeth is my maiden name, no one knew who that was.
0: I texted LT because I was like, am I right? Like, is this the brother? Yeah, wait, how did that all come together? Because that is the sweetest way to start this album.
1: So my brother and I have been singing together since we were kids. He's very shy.
0: Yeah.
1: He has a beautiful voice, but very, very shy. And a few years ago, he really got into singing at his church.
0: Oh, okay.
1: He sings at church every Sunday, and it's like made him so much less shy. Like, he's so much bolder now. I mean, he sang with me at the Grand Ole Opry.
0: I do remember that.
1: With my dad. My dad played guitar.
0: Yeah. What a memory.
1: Which is, I'll cherish that forever now. You know, it's such a wonderful memory that we have together. So he's done some things with me in the last few years. Yeah. But he said to me, a couple years ago, he said to me, you know, I know you probably can't because, like, you have a label and all. I don't know how any of that works, but I would love to do a song with you sometime. And I wrote this song, Babies Raising Babies. Yeah. I wrote about him and his wife. Because they married really young and had my nephew, and they have four children now, and they have the best marriage of any marriage I know, genuinely. They're so wonderful and so much in love, and they are proof that you can marry your high school sweetheart and make it work.
0: Yeah.
1: They've been together a really long time. He's a little older than me. Sorry, brother, if that timeline is wrong. But that, from my memory, is about when you got married. Maybe a little more than that, maybe a little less. At least 10 years,
0: okay.
1: For sure.
0: Mm-hmm.
1: And anyway, so I wrote this song about them, and it's like the small town story of, like, babies raising babies. It ain't nothing new. The one you're rocking ain't the only one with growing up to do. And it's like, and I'm going to tell you something right now. I am 31 years old, and I'm raising a baby, and I am a baby because I call my mother every 5 seconds. So it actually is so crazy.
0: Dude, when I found out, I was like, this teenage pregnancy that I'm having.
1: I'm too young to have a child. What are you talking about? I don't think you ever feel ready.
0: Yep.
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1: Taking a look at your KIX 96 Tennessee Valley Weather Center forecast for tonight. Mostly clear skies, a little around 74, sunny and hot tomorrow. High 98, a heat advisor goes in effect tomorrow at 11 a.m. all the way through September 5th at 8 p.m. Then Wednesday night, we got clear skies and a little around 75, sunny and hot again Thursday. High near 97, mostly clear Thursday night, a little around 74. And sunny and hot again on Friday, a high near 96.
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1: It's Backstage Country. We've got Lauren Elena hosting this week. I'm Elena, and we are having the opportunity of playing and talking about some of your biggest hits. Another number one of yours was with your buddy Kane Brown, What Ifs. Now, earlier this year, I got a chance to see you guys perform this together at Bridgestone.
2: And when I was mega pregnant.
1: Mega pregnant, and you were cracking me up with your dance moves, like rubbing the belly and everything. Is it such a trip to be on stages like that with your buddy Kane, and because you guys go so far back in life?
2: It's insane, actually, to have known someone since middle school. You know, to be from the same small town in Georgia is wild, to both to have wound up in Nashville and have a song together. And I mean, the whole thing is insane. Every step of the way, like, to have a piece of back home in Nashville has been so incredible. He is a brother to me. Like, I love him so much. I would do anything for him. And I'm so proud of the man he's become, and the husband and the father, and to just, and the artist, and to celebrate all of that with this song. And it's just crazy. And it went diamond, and he like called me and told me when I was very pregnant, and that just, the whole thing is insane. So yes, getting on stage, every time I get to perform with Kane, it is such a sweet, special experience, because it makes me feel like I'm in sixth grade choir class again, singing with him. And it's insane to think that we've been singing together that long, and for us to have a song together, A, and then for it to connect with so many people. It's just been, I'm so thankful he called me one day and asked me to be a part of that song, because it, the way it even kind of unfolded is crazy. It was just a favor that I was doing for him when he wrote the song. I sang on the demo as a favor.
1: Oh.
2: And the label liked my voice on it, so they kept me on it. So, like, the whole thing was just really random how it came about. Like, it was just a very organic. I will never forget it. I was on my, do you know what Tidal Boxing is? It's
1: yep.
2: Like a boxing gym that you can go and do like a boxing workout. I was on my way there to do a class when he called me, and he said, hey, I've just wrote this song. We want to put a female's voice on it. Will you come and sing on the chorus for us, and like maybe work in some other stuff in the bridge or the second verse or whatever that you think would be cool? So I was like, well, I'm on my way to the gym. Do you need me to do it right now? And he was like, yeah, we're only going to be here a little bit longer. So I canceled my workout and went and did this song.
1: You took that cancel fee and just...
2: Hey, best workout I've ever skipped.
1: No kidding. Usually you regret, you know, skipping a workout, yeah, but that is
2: you
1: not
2: You never
1: one.
2: Regret a workout you did. You only regret ones you skip. I do not regret skipping that one.
1: Because you're the only person I know that has a story like that. So you know what? Next time I'm not feeling the gym, I'll be like, you know what? Down the line, that might get me number one.
2: Like, made a lot of money from skipping that one.
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9: It's time now for another spectacular moment in the history of our Tennessee Valley. The Shoals area largest swimming pool in the 1920s was known as McFarland's Swimming Pool, opening July 10th, 1924 on Fairgrounds Road in Florence. Admission was 10 cents, but for an additional 25 cents, you could rent a swimsuit. In 1935, McFarland's Park and Swimming Pool, renamed Crystal Plunge Pool, became the property of the North Alabama Fair and Park Association, which converted the site into the North Alabama Fairgrounds. The pool and some of the buildings were removed in 1955 to provide more space for the North Alabama State Fair, which eventually moved to Muscle Shoals. This look into our Tennessee Valley area's history brought to you by Big River Broadcasting.
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9: Big River Broadcasting proudly celebrates the 250th anniversary of the United States of America. And now we bring you another remarkable moment in the history of our Tennessee Valley. On August 2nd, 1955, a young Elvis Presley performed a concert at the Sheffield Community Center. Elvis was on Florence native Sam Phillips's talent roster in Memphis. Meanwhile, local musicians were just starting to build the recording studios that would later make Muscle Shoals famous worldwide. And James Joyner was preparing to launch the first record label in Alabama, Tune Records. The original studios were near the Indian Mounds in Florence and later moved to 123 East Alabama Street. This moment of history in our Tennessee Valley was brought to you by Big River Broadcasting.
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1: This is a Fox News alert. I'm Kevin Uretsky, Fox News. In Utah, Judge Tony Graff ruling that Tyler Robinson, the suspect in the shooting and killing of political activist Charlie Kirk, will stand trial. There had been an extensive preliminary hearing in the case. Judge Graff ruling that Tyler Robinson will stand trial for the killing of Charlie Kirk. Meanwhile, no verdict yet in the murder trial of a Massachusetts mother, Lindsay Clancy, who's charged with murdering her three young children. Here's Fox's Gernal Scott.
2: The nine women and three men deciding the fate of Lindsay Clancy at one point Tuesday told Judge William Sullivan they could not agree on the Massachusetts mom's level of guilt.
1: The jury will resume deliberations tomorrow. The defense claims Clancy's not criminally responsible because she had postpartum psychosis. 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